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2: 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Get that code plugged in. And it's another chance for you to win $25,000 from us here at the Quake. Best of luck. Police, Def Leppard, Hendrix, Guns N' Roses, and right now the sounds of Robert Palmer this hour.

Guns N' Roses with one of the more virtuous numbers we play here at the Quake, that is patience, as we stretch our arms. It's Monday, you know, what are you going to do? We got a couple hours left here in the ride, though. We'll get you there with some Journey.

This hour of music is brought to you by the number 40, as in 40 minutes nonstop. You're in the middle of another 40 on the Quake 102.1.

Rock Hendrix and Foxy Lady. I don't know that I've ever seen a Foxy Lady before. I've seen a lot of very nice looking women in my life. I've been fortunate enough to enjoy the company of a few and in certain regards, but Foxy, that's eluded me. I've got to say, to this point, I really want to see a Foxy Lady. There's a I'm not placing her, but she's on a TV show. She looks like a fennec fox. My girlfriend pointed that out. She's damn straight. It's like a perfect match. So she's a Foxy Lady. You need to find me one of those just to look at. No cutesy thing. I'm too old for the other stuff. Def Leppard now. They're looking, sounding like a leopard, right?

0: Rocking out to Roxanne from the Police here at the Quake 102.1. Wrapping up another 40 plus nonstop. We got one more batch of that coming your way here in just a bit. We'll get it started. BOC and Nirvana, or Nirvana if you prefer, which some do. Coming up after the break. And we go back to our Quake mobile app for a look-see at new classic rock articles there. Ex-Foreigner singer Kelly Hansen. I might also mention ex-Hurricane singer Kelly Hansen. I actually rather liked Kelly's work with Hurricane more than I did with Foreigner. But, you know, whatever. Foreigner actually was really good with a guy named Johnny Edwards. He did an album with them called Unusual Heat. It was their first one after Lou Gramm broke up, split ways with him in the late 80s. I thought that was a great album. Anyway, he has joined the Dead Daisies 27 tour. Kelly Hansen has, that is, not Johnny Edwards. You can read more about that at our Quake mobile app right now. Also, we got news about Brian May, Aerosmith and the Scorpions, and an article called The Top 40 Funk Songs That Shaped Music History. All that's teamed up with a lot of local news and weird stuff, too. It's all waiting for you at the Quake mobile app. Go have a look.
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0: late John Entwistle of The Who, Diamond David Lee Roth, the late John Lennon, and also Jackson Browne. 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

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Pure Classic Rock does that. And it's what we do best. 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

0: From the album Fire of Unknown Origin, that is Blue Oyster Cult and Burning for You. We move from oysters to something that may have involved them as far as our first headline time of the day is concerned. Let's check it out and see what we've got, shall we? Get you the forecast here in a second, and then we've got that final run through 40 plus nonstop kickoff here soon. But right now, get you this headline. Here it is. Here you go. Here's the headline. Man arrested for faking medical emergency to dodge $93 bill at Red Lobster. Guy runs up $93 tab at Red Lobster, says, I don't want to pay. So he fakes, you know, anaphylactic seizure, something of that sort, right? Doesn't get out of paying the bill, though. He's arrested for faking it. And by the way, he had the lobster.
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0: Mostly clear this evening through the overnights. 52, your expected low. Tomorrow, another dandy day here in north central Washington for autumn 2026. Sunny skies and a high right around 80 degrees.
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It's the Cars and my best friend's girl here at the Quake 102.1 as we enter hour four, the Rock and Ride Home, a.k.a. the six. It's on a Monday, kiddos. Yep, if you're not home yet, we'll help get you there. Ted Nugent, Tom Petty also coming up this hour. Got some Asia, Aerosmith, Fleetwood Mac, and we'll share Night Ranger next.

Fleetwood Mac on the line with the chain here at the Quake 102.1. We are chaining together one after another classic rock stuff you love in our latest run of 40-plus nonstop. Not done yet. A couple more links to go, and the next one belongs to Aerosmith.

0: It's that idiot from The Quake, you know, that guy in the afternoon, that rock and ride home guy. It's his favorite band of all time. Do you believe it? Yeah, it's Asia. Heat of the moment. That would be true, by the way. Asia is supposed to be touring again soon. They have that new lineup. Only one original member left. That would be Jeff Downes, the keyboard player. Fine. Works for me. I'm excited about the new sound. It's not really new. It's their classic traditional sound. They have some really great musicians in the band. But I haven't heard anything about a tour yet. And Jeff was promising a tour along with a new album. That's out November 7th. It's called Indigo. But the tour should be coming up soon. And we're certainly hoping, I am at least, that they hit the States next year. So we can go see them. I can say hi to Jeff one more time before one of us croaks. Ted Nugent and Tom Petty are on the way here in just a bit. And remember, Ultimate Classic Rock Weeknights around the bend as well. I don't have a info sheet on that just yet this week, but I can assure you it's a hell of a show as always. So check it out. 7 to midnight tonight and weeknights here at The Quake 102.1 Ultimate Classic Rock Weeknights.
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0: classic rock. Tom Petty and the Heartbreakers, it's Don't Come Around Here No More. We will check the forecast in just a moment, and that is going to finalize our detail on the Rock and Ride Home for this Monday. Not before, though, we check out this second headline time of the day as well. Here you go. Here's the headline. Minnesota Church, as in a church in Minnesota, turning its chapel into a tap room. Great business opportunity. I think the church thing is better, personally, because you don't have the IRS scrutiny. In fact, you're completely tax exempt if you are a recognized religious organization by our friends in the federal government. But apparently this is because the pastor says people are more inclined to be interested in God when they're either drunk, approaching being drunk, or just able to get a good cocktail when being made to sit through one of his sermons.
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0: All right, mostly clear this evening and through the overnight. Low drops to 53. Tomorrow, another dandy day. Sunny and 80 for your Tuesday watch here in North Central Washington. I'm Chris Hansen, gone for today's Rock and Ride, but back to cue you up tomorrow's program. So two for Tuesday. We'll look forward to it. You enjoy whatever lies in front of you in the interim, and you and I will talk soon.
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It's cool stuff we heard from former Tom Petty and the Heartbreakers drummer Stan Lynch recently here on the show. As you might know, Stan has a band of his own these days called the Speaker Wars, and they are a great group that if you're a Petty fan, you're going to dig what they're doing, I think. And they've got one album out. Stan, with everything that's been going on in the world of the Heartbreakers, was moved to finish off a song he started a while back as a tribute to Tom, and that tune is called High Flying Bird. You can hear that now wherever you personally find your music. It's Matt Wardlaw. Let's go back to Full Moon Fever for this next one. It's Ultimate Classic Rock.

0: 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I know you've been waiting patiently for the news. Slash, Miles Kennedy and the Conspirators have announced details for their 2027 tour. You can see those dates at the UCR website. There is new music as well, and Slash recently shared some details about the first single, Flying Blind.
1: Flying Blind is a pretty much a hard rock song, committed to the idea of somebody you know who is losing touch with reality and getting farther and farther away from themselves. It's a sort of a personal story for Miles, but it's a situation that we've all been through. It really came together very quickly, and we decided after we'd already recorded the record that that was going to be the first single.
0: Flying Blind is the title track from the album of the same name, which will be on the shelves February 26th, just in time for the tour to kick off in April. The shows are going to start overseas, but starting April 23rd in Reno, Nevada, they'll be back here in the United States for a run of shows, and they've got concerts all of the way presently through late July in Romania. So again, check out those tour dates, and let's go back right now to one of the first things we heard from Slash on Ultimate Classic Rock.

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20: Tonight looks like mostly clear skies. Our low dropping down to about 52. Tomorrow, sunny skies, high near 80.
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Take the money and run. Where are you going to run? Well, Wardlaw, of course, has some advice for you. You might run out and get yourself some cherry pie, or if you're trying to avoid desserts, just stick to the music. Here's Cherry Pie. 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

We're on the other side of the first hour of UCR, and our plans for the next hour are quite simple. We're going to keep on rolling, and in that spirit, here's REO Speedwagon on UCR.

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0: The mighty Def Leppard, it sounds like from Phil Collin that things are moving ahead in a good way with the band's upcoming documentary. Of course, we'll look forward to seeing that as soon as possible. And while we are pretty patient here at UCR, hopefully we'll see that soon. 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

The title track from album number 2 by Rush, it's Wardlaw. We thank you for choosing to start your week with us. Should you stay or should you go? I think you know the answer to that from our side of things.

If you dig Led Zeppelin, I'm happy to tell you that we're going to get into some live Led Zeppelin later tonight on UCR Backstage. So stick around. It's Ultimate Classic Rock.

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19: Okay, here's what I got for you. Mostly clear tonight, our low down around 52. Tomorrow's sunny, high near 80.
20: Now,
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The Queen, Stevie Nicks. We love Stevie Nicks around these parts. It is Wardlaw. Nobody calls me the king, but that is quite okay because I'm feeling satisfied. Here's Boston on UCR.

0: It's a great big world of classic rock, and it all lives right here. 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

Diamond David Lee Roth turning 72 later this week. And since we are highlighting some October birthdays tonight on the 9 at 9, let's shine a bit of the spotlight on DLR and do a couple more.

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1: For the Wenatchee Valley tonight, mostly clear. Our low drops down to 52. Tomorrow, sunny, high near 80.
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There it is, our final October birthday for the moment. Jackson Brown turns 78 on October 10th. Happy birthday in advance to Jackson from all of us here at UCR.

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4: The name of this band is REM. The reason we're here is Greenpeace. We hope you enjoy the show.

REM recorded live at the 40 Watt Club in Athens, Georgia, back in 1992, the only concert they played that year. As you might recall, they took an extremely unorthodox route when it came to being a popular rock band because they put out of Time and eventually the Automatic for the People record, two big albums released back to back in 1991 and 1992. And they said, hey, we're not going to tour for those albums. I guess that one bonus that came out of that is they got to cool their jets a little bit after what ended up being a pretty crazy run in the 80s for those guys. And with Automatic for the People, we also got new music from REM a lot sooner than we would have otherwise. It's Matt Wardlaw, and it was actually today in 1992 that Automatic for the People hit the shelves. If we go back a little bit further to 1985, it was 41 years ago this month that Mike Rutherford of Genesis released the first album from his band Mike and the Mechanics, featuring two vocalists, the late Paul Young, not to be confused with the soulful 80s hitmaker of the same name, and he had another Paul on vocals as well, Paul Carrick. Paul and Paul shared the vocal duties for the Mechanics, and it was Mr. Carrick who got the lead vocal on our next song, which became a top 10 hit for the group. And here is a cool live version from a few years later, recorded live in the UK, and it's Ultimate Classic Rock.

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2: 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So would you welcome, please, Led Zeppelin.

0: 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Today in 1970, Led Zeppelin released their third album. We heard a couple of songs that they recorded live for the BBC at the Paris Theater in 1971, including Immigrant Song from Led Zeppelin III, starting things off. It's Matt Wardlaw. So much rock and roll history, never nearly enough time, but it was so much fun to dig into our live archives for those selections to play for you tonight on UCR Backstage.
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Happy birthday to the great Brian Johnson of AC/DC, who turned 79 today. And here's to many more, good sir, from your friends at Ultimate Classic Rock. It was also today in 1974 that AC/DC played their first show with Bon Scott. So a pretty momentous day all around in AC/DC history. It's Wardlaw. Let's do this. 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
17: Tonight looks like mostly clear skies. Our low dropping down to about 52. Tomorrow, sunny skies, high near 80.
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We covered off on a few Rockiversaries earlier this hour, but we've actually got more to talk about, so we'll do that as we get into the next hour. And let's also talk about the grand prize winner for our recent Metallica contest. We'll do that next hour as well here at Ultimate Classic Rock, where we are all known for having great singing voices, but let's find out if that's actually true. Is this

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Today in 1973, Elton John released his second album of the year, a double LP clocking in at more than 76 minutes. I think that might have been my first double album that I purchased as a music fan. It was so fun to play the title track for you. Goodbye, Yellow Brick Road. Now universally regarded as a classic, it's Wardlaw. This month in 1973, The Who also released their Quadrophenia album, another double LP, which meant that it was an expensive month for certain music fans if you liked both Elton and The Who. And I think there's probably a good amount of crossover there. Let's hear this one from Quadrophenia right now on UCR.

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0: Metallica kicked things off with a big bang at the Sphere in Las Vegas. You can check out our full report at the UCR website. Among other things, they played the title track for And Justice for All for the first time in more than a decade. It is Matt Wardlaw. Speaking of Metallica, Kaylee Thomas is going to get to see the band in Kansas City next year at Arrowhead Stadium as part of the latest leg of the M72 World Tour. She is the grand prize winner for our recent contest, and she was all in when presented with the opportunity to attend the concert.
1: I would love to. Like, you have no idea. That's, like, literally a dream come true. Like, I have a Metallica tattoo, so I'm a little committed.
0: Tell us more about the tattoo.
1: So I have, like, the classic M, but what I went ahead and did to make it a little different is they did, like, the splatter vinyl with Ride the Lightning. So it's got, like, all those blues and the whites from that concept within it. So it's not just, like, the classic M. So it could be, like, a little different.
0: That's super cool. We are so happy for you.
1: Oh, like, this is a dream come true. And I'm just, like, I'm kind of, like, standing here and I'm, like, is this, like, a literal dream? Like, am I going to wake up and be, like, wait a minute. So thank you from, like, the bottom of my heart, though.
0: You are so very welcome, and this is all very real. Kaylee, as I mentioned, is going to get to go to Kansas City to see Metallica at Arrowhead Stadium May 29th. She'll get to hang backstage with members of the group during a backstage interview as well. I really, really thought she had a great question. That is the question she wants to ask Metallica when she meets them backstage. Her question is, concerts and recording aside, if you could preserve one totally ordinary 5-minute memory from your entire time in Metallica in a time capsule for people to remember for years to come, what would it be and why? That's a great question. We will find out the answer next May and share that with you here on UCR. Congrats, Kaylee, from all of us here at Ultimate Classic Rock. Give me fuel, give me fire.

0: What a night. What a night, my friends. I think I could have said that just getting to play Black Sabbath on the radio on any night, but we have had so much fun here tonight, including being able to share that audio with you a short while ago from Kaylee, who is heading to Kansas City next year to see Metallica on the M72 World Tour. And of course, anytime we get to hear Slash talk about new music or any kind of music is a good day as well. It's Matt Wardlaw. As you might know, all good things must eventually come to an end. So we will put a wrap on this edition of UCR relatively soon. It's Ultimate Classic Rock.
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20: Okay, here's what I got for you. Mostly clear tonight, our low down around 52. Tomorrow's sunny, high near 80.
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1: 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The Quake. 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Imagine no more. We've built that highway. But it's not one you drive on. It's one that takes you straight to independent wealth. Welcome to the Highway to 25K. 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
3: Well, let's see here. Right now, mostly clear skies. Our early morning low, 52. For the rest of our day, sunny and a high near 80.
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2: For the Wenatchee Valley right now, mostly clear skies and our early morning low down around 52. The rest of our day today, sunny and a high near 80.
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3: Well, right now we're looking at mostly clear. Early morning low down around 52. For the rest of our day, sunny, high near 80.
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3: Well, let's see here. Right now, mostly clear skies. Our early morning low, 52. For the rest of our day, sunny and a high near 80.
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6: So I've been around for a minute, and you know what's something no one ever says? Oh, I just love getting a colonoscopy. 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
2: For the Wenatchee Valley right now, mostly clear skies and our early morning low down around 52. The rest of our day today, sunny and a high near 80.
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0: Classic rock, the Quake 102.1. Bob Seger and the Silver Bullet Band, Hollywood Nights. Hello, good morning. It's me, Uncle Dave. Welcome to the early morning edition of the Big Rock Show on a Tuesday. And it's not just any old Tuesday. It will be, yes, a two for Tuesday, kicking in at 9 o'clock this morning. Got some Stones, got some Santana for you, and also some big doings this weekend. It's a four-day sale at Walker's Furniture and Mattress, and I'm going to be there hanging out on Friday afternoon. Excuse me. I'm all choked up about it. It's a Columbus Day sale, and again, I will be there this Friday afternoon from 2 p.m. to 5 p.m., hanging out, making noise, and just encouraging you to come by and do a little shopping, because you're going to save some money. I'm telling you, you're going to want to check it out. Walker's Furniture, I will be there this Friday afternoon, 2 to 5.
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0: Well, it looks to me like sunshine and a high near 80 for today. Partly cloudy tonight. Our low drops down to about 51. Tomorrow, more sunshine. Maybe around 80 tomorrow.
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0: classic rock, the Quake 102.1, the Rolling Stones, and Jumpin' Jack Flash. How's your morning going? I hope it's going okay, because look, I got music on the way from Boston, and Phil Collins is on the way for you.
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0: Classic Rock, the Quake 102.1. It is Boston and Don't Look Back. And hello and good morning. It's me, Uncle Dave. Thank you so much for listening. Thank you for having the radio on. Well, really, however you listen to us, whether it's on the app or the radio or a smart speaker or online, any of that, we just love it. We appreciate it. We thank you. I got Fleetwood Mac on the way. I got the police on the way as well. And I'm looking at the Quake mobile app. There's a bunch of stuff on the Quake mobile app. There's a way for you can enter to win tickets to see the movie Back to the Beginning. You know, that's the concert movie with Ozzy, and tickets and much more. So read about that. Find out more about that. And James Hetfield of Metallica, he got caught on the Kiss cam.
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0: Classic Rock, The Quake 102.1. It's Fleetwood Mac, and You Make Lovin' Fun. And it's me, Uncle Dave, getting ready to dive into another hour of the Big Rock Show. We got the Morning Lick in place and ready to go. You know the Morning Lick is powered. It's sponsored by Mountain Mike's Pizza. Yum. And that means that our prize is a 20-inch mountain pizza. And that's for the Morning Lick. It's coming up next hour right here.
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0: Forecast says sunny today and a high near 80, partly cloudy tonight with a low down around 51, and then tomorrow more sunshine and a high near 80.
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0: Classic rock, the Quake 102.1, Billy Squire and Lonely is the Night. And hello, good morning. It's me, Uncle Dave. It is 6:09 in the morning. Got 57 outside. It's almost time for us to play the Morning Lick.
1: Woo-hoo!
0: Oh, yeah. And, of course, the Morning Lick is powered by our friends at Mountain Mike's Pizza. Thank you, guys. Appreciate it. We really appreciate it. And that means our prize is going to be a 20-inch Mountain Pizza. Oh, yeah. So that's coming up in just a moment.
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0: I got sunshine for you today, maybe a high near 80 for this afternoon. Partly cloudy tonight, the low down around 51, and then tomorrow you got sunshine and a high near 80 as well. 57 outside right now. It's time.
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0: Oh, yeah, you know how to play the Morning Lick. I'm going to play a little piece of a song, a little snippet of a song, and the first person that can tell me the exact artist and title of the song we are licking is going to be the winner. Up for grabs. You guessed it, a 20-inch Mountain Mike's Mountain Pizza. If it's on the menu, it's yours, okay? 20-inch Mountain Pizza. All right. It's a song we play all the time. It's an artist or group we play all the time. Yes, we have certainly used this as a Morning Lick before. Not necessarily in this spot, though. And you got to give me the exact artist and the exact title and no leeway. No leeway. Don't give me too much on the title. Don't give me too little. All right, let's do it. Listen close. This is the Morning Lick. That's it. Listen again. What do you think? You know what it is? Our number is 509-665-1021. That's 509-665-1021. Listen. Exact artist, exact title. No leeway. Okay, I'll say it one more time. 20-inch Mountain Pizza. That's what's up for grabs. Again? There you have it. First person with the correct answer wins. Right here.
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0: And it's a Quake 102.1. We're playing the morning lick, and let's see if we've got a winner on the phone. Hey there, good morning to you. It's the Quake 102.1. Who am I talking to?
18: Hello, sir. I will attempt. Is it Foo Fighters, No Way Out?
0: That is not correct. I'm sorry.
18: Oh.
0: All right, let's see who we got here.
19: Is it The Clash, Rock the Casbah?
0: That is not correct. I'm sorry.
19: Thanks, Dave.
0: You bet. Bye-bye.
20: Is it I Can't Drive 55 by Sammy Hagar?
0: That is
8: not
0: correct. I'm sorry.
20: All right. Thank you.
0: All right. Bye-bye. No, it's not Sammy Hagar. Tell you what, we've done the lick. It's time for the extended lick, and it's twice as long. It's the same spot in the song. This could be a game changer. Listen to the extended lick. Now, what do you think it is? Let me play it again. I think if you're paying close attention, you know what this is. 509-665-1021. Let me play it again. What do you think? You got it? It's a 20-inch mountain pizza for you if you do. One more time, listen. There you have it. First person with the correct answer wins right here.
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0: Classic rock, the Quake 102.1. Alice Cooper and School's Out, and we're playing the morning lick, and we don't have a winner yet. Let's see if we got a winner on the phone. And hello, good morning. It's the Quake 102.1, and who am I talking to?
1: This is Columbus.
0: Columbus, good morning. Have you got the lick for me this morning?
1: I will attempt. Is Liverboy working for the weekend?
0: That is correct. You got it this morning, and that means you just scored a 20-inch mountain pizza from Mountain Mike's Pizza.
1: That is awesome.
0: Yeah, I think you're going to like it. Here's the deal. I got to get info from you, but first, we need you to introduce the morning lick. So go ahead and do that right now, please.
1: Today's morning lick is Liverboy working for the weekend.

0: Classic rock, the Quake 102.1, Loverboy, Working for the Weekend. That's our morning lick in its entirety. Congratulations to Columbus, our winner this morning. It's that 20-inch mountain pizza. Woof, that's a big pizza. Hey, look, I got Foreigner on the way. Judas Priest is on the way next.
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0: Classic rock, The Quake 102.1. Foreigner feels like the first time. It is 6:37 in the morning. Good morning to you. Still 57 outside. I'm looking at the Quake mobile app. I mentioned this before. There's a story about James Hetfield, and you know they're doing their stand at the Sphere, and so he decided to go to a football game, and apparently he and his girlfriend got caught on the kiss cam, and it's kind of blurry, but you can look at it on the mobile app. And I'm not sure, you know, it looks like she was going in for the kiss, but I don't know. It looks like James is going in for a gigantic bite of a hamburger or something.
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1: Rumors spreading around in that Texas town about the shack outside the game. And you know what I'm talking about. Just let me know if you wanna go to that whole mile on the range. They got a lot of nice girls.

0: classic rock, the Quake 102.1 ZZ Top. Yeah, LaGrange. It's a boogie. That's what it is. Yeah, it's kind of boogieing. Anyway, here's the deal. Again, good morning. It's me, Uncle Dave. I know it seems repetitive, but let me tell you what's going on. I got some Rush, I got some Queen, and I've got a flashback pop quiz coming up. Woo-hoo! That's right. Next hour, flashback pop quiz. And up for grabs for the flashback pop quiz. Where'd it go? Ah, here it is. Now we're giving you an opportunity to plan ahead. We're a week out now. Well, a little less than a week out, but I've got a 4-pack of tickets for the Wenatchee Wild for Friday the 16th. And they're playing the Penticton Vs. It's going to be a great game. Friday night, Wenatchee Wild, 4-pack of tickets. That's what's up for grabs. Coming up on the Flashback Pop Quiz, which is real quick next hour.
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0: It's going to be nice today. Sunshine and a high near 80. Partly cloudy tonight with the low down around 51. And then tomorrow, more sunshine and, yes, a high near 80. 57 outside our studio right now.
2: The Quake.
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0: classic rock, the Quake 102.1 Rush in the Spirit of Radio, or just Spirit of Radio. Either way, yeah, that's what it is. We got 710 right now. We got 55 outside. We are going to play the Flashback Pop Quiz.
1: Woo-hoo!
0: Oh, yes, we are. And up for grabs for the Flashback Pop Quiz, it's going to be a four-pack of Wenatchee Wild tickets for Friday the 16th. That's a little ways off, but that's okay. It gives you a chance to plan. I should mention, okay, the ticketing process for the Wenatchee Wild has changed a little bit. So they're trying to get away from paper tickets. So anytime we get a winner, we need to get information, and we get a name and a phone number and sometimes an address, but there's nothing for us to mail. We need an email address, okay? Very important, email address. Got to have it. No email address, no tickets. That's how it's going to work. So, what do we got for a question?
2: Let's see.
0: Movie trivia. Not just any movie trivia. We got Star Wars trivia coming up.
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0: So, going to be a nice day today. We got sunshine in our forecast and a high near 80. Partly cloudy tonight with the low down around 51. Tomorrow you got sunshine and a high near 80 as well. 55 outside right now. Let's do it. 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
8: In the original 1977 Star Wars, the famous line, "May the Force be with you," is first spoken by an unnamed squadron commander.
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0: All right. Do you have the answer? If you do, you need to call me at 509-665-1021. All right. We always start with caller 5 on this contest. So once we hit caller 5, then you get to answer the question. If you're not correct, we'll move on to the next caller. We'll keep doing that till we get a winner or until we run out of time. And again, we start with caller 5. Call me if you have the answer.
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9: And it's the Quake 102.1, and look at there. It is almost 7:17, and we're playing the flashback pop quiz. We don't have a winner. No, we do not have a correct answer. So here's what's going to happen, because I really want to give away this 4-pack of tickets. 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Our number is 509-665-1021. 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If you're caller 3, you hear me? Caller 3 is going to get a 4-pack of tickets for Journey. That's 509-665-1021. 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
10: Would you name the major character who first said, "May the Force be with you," to Luke Skywalker?
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0: Classic rock, the Quake 102.1. Yeah, it's Journey, Wheel in the Sky. And congratulations to Eric. Eric is our winner. He scores a 4-pack of tickets for the Wenatchee Wild for the 16th. That's a Friday. And I'm just going to tell you, for those of you that are bummed because you didn't get them, don't worry. I'm going to give you another shot at winning tickets a little later on this hour, okay?
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to ZZ Top and everything in between. It's all right here. Ever wonder how much classic rock we've got? Keep listening. Really, we could do this all day. The Quake 102.1.

0: Classic Rock, the Quake 102.1. Skinner and What's Your Name? It is almost 7:37. We got 54 outside. I've got some Jimi Hendrix on the way. And also coming up in rock news. Let's see. We're going to talk about Brian May. We're going to talk about Aerosmith. They are teasing something. And the Scorpions, they're working on a movie. Yeah, we'll talk about it. It's all coming up in rock news. But I want to let you know that I still have that four-pack of tickets for the Wenatchee Wild to give away, that last four-pack that I have for today, for the 16th. And here's how it's going to work. Listen for Ozzy. 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You're going to hear Ozzy Osbourne. When you hear Ozzy, you call the studio at 509-665-1021. Caller 3, again, yes, caller 3 is going to win that four-pack of tickets. 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

0: classic rock. The Quake 102.1 Ozzy Osbourne Crazy Train. And we want to say congratulations. Our caller three this time around was Nikki. And Nikki scores a four-pack of tickets for the Wenatchee Wild for Friday the 16th. So give it a little time to plan there. Congratulations, Nikki. And for those of you that are bummed because you didn't win a four-pack yet, we're going to give away more four-packs tomorrow. All right, so we're going to give you more, you know, more opportunities. It's coming. You know what else is coming? Rock news is coming.
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0: We got sunshine for you today and a high near 80, partly cloudy tonight, our low dropping down to about 51, and then tomorrow you got sunshine and again a high near 80, 54 outside right now.
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0: Well, first off in rock news, Brian May has made one thing very clear as far as he's concerned. Queen, they're pretty much done touring. He says it's not a conclusion he came to recently. He explained to the Times, and I'm quoting him here, he says, "I made a decision 18 months ago that I didn't want to tour again. A close family friend died when we were in the States, so I said to my tour manager, I'll just go home for a couple days, I'll come back." And she said, she looked him in the eyes and says, "You know, you can't do that." He says, "I love to play, I love to travel, but the trade-off is sacrificing your freedom, so I'm thinking maybe 50 years is enough." So what he does maybe want to do is he may be interested in carrying on in some other way. He's kind of looking at the Sphere a little bit. I don't know, we'll see. Aerosmith is teasing something new via their social media. The band posted a short video clip in which Steven Tyler and Aerosmith's longtime photographer Ross Halfen, are set up outside the Hollywood Bowl in L.A., putting up letters on the marquee that read Aerosmith and Friends, as well as a couple of dates, October 29th and November 1st. The video notes that all will be revealed on Tuesday morning. Oh, hey, that's today. Now, in June of last year, Perry spoke confidently about the chances of Aerosmith getting back together. Says, "We're talking about it. It could happen." Well, seems like it might be. Finally, this note, a new trailer for the Scorpions biopic Wind of Change has arrived. You can watch the clip on the Quake mobile app right now. It was posted on the band's YouTube page, but be advised, it's in German. Yeah. Hey, it's a German band. The movie is directed by Alex Renarevlo. Wind of Change is going to begin showing in German theaters January 28th of 2027. Not clear yet if the movie will ever make it outside of Germany. The real-life Scorpions are currently not touring. They announced last month that they are pretty much all their 2026 shows are done. And they will be postponing all of that stuff due to unforeseen circumstances. That's in quotes. Those shows, plus a few others, have been moved to 2027. And that, my friends, is a look at rock news for today. It's 7:52. Good morning to you.
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0: classic rock, the Quake 102.1 AC/DC and Money Talks. You know it does. And, of course, I hope you got your three-digit code for this hour. Gave it to you just before that song. You got it? Open up your Quake mobile app, and you'll see a little gray toolbar that goes across the middle of the screen all the way to the left. It says Win Cash. Tap on that. Read the directions. Enter your code. It's just that simple. If you did not get your code for this hour, sorry, I'm not going to give it to you again, but I do have another one coming up just a little bit after 9 o'clock next hour.
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0: Today looks like sunny skies and a high near 80 this afternoon. Partly cloudy tonight, our low dropping down to about 51. And then tomorrow, more sunshine and a high near 80.
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0: 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The Quake 102.1, Def Leppard and Foolin'. Your morning going all right? I hope so. I got music coming from Bad Company. 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

0: 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It's Bad Company and Ready for Love. It's me, Uncle Dave, and we're ready for more music coming up. We got Zeppelin, we got Pat Benatar on the way. I'm looking at the Quake mobile app. There's a story about Axl Rose. 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

0: classic rock, the Quake 102.1 Led Zeppelin Immigrant Song, and it's me, Uncle Dave. Another hour of the Big Rock Show is on the way. We're going to dive into over 40 minutes of nonstop classic rock, but it is also Two for Tuesday. Yeah, that kicks in at 9. And also another Highway to 25K cash code coming up. So we're going to kick off our 40 minutes of nonstop classic rock. We're going to hit a Van Halen twofer. And right after the first song in the Van Halen twofer, I'm going to give you your next three-digit code. So be listening. Be ready. Coming after the first Van Halen of a twofer.
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0: Well, the forecast says sunny today and a high near 80. Partly cloudy tonight. Our low drops down to about 51 overnight. And tomorrow, more sunshine and a high near 80.
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2: 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I got it for you. 415. 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

classic rock, the Quake 102.1 Van Halen on a two for Tuesday. You just heard Hot for Teacher. And before that, you had And the Cradle Will Rock. We had our three-digit code in there in the middle. No, I'm not going to give it to you again. You got to be ready for it.

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Whitesnake on a 2 for Tuesday with Here I Go Again. And before that is This Love. It's also over 40 minutes of nonstop classic rock.

Classic Rock, the Quake 102.1, Steve Miller Band on a twofer Tuesday with Take the Money and Run. And before that, Jungle Love. It's over 40 minutes of nonstop rock. We're going to keep going.

0: Quake 102.1 with Green Day on a 2 for Tuesday with Time of Your Life. And before that, Boulevard of Broken Dreams. And that wraps up over 40 minutes of nonstop rock. How's your day going? It's me, Uncle Dave, and I've got a Pink Floyd 2 for you on the way in just a little bit.
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1: 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Imagine a highway with no tolls, no traffic, no roadblocks, and no construction. 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It's one that takes you straight to independent wealth. Welcome to the Highway to 25K. 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

0: Classic rock, the Quake 102.1, Pink Floyd on a 2 for Tuesday, Learning to Fly, and before that, Run Like Hell. How are you doing? It's me, Uncle Dave, and here's what's happening. I'm going to take off. Jen Austin's coming in. We got over 40 minutes of nonstop classic rock, and Jen has your next three-digit code for you. It's going to come up right after the first REO Speedwagon song in a 2-for. So the hour's going to begin. You're going to hear REO Speedwagon. And then Jen's going to give you that code. And I'm not going to tell you what it is. She'll tell you what it is coming up.
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0: For the Wenatchee Valley, we got sunny today, a high near 80, partly cloudy tonight. Our low drops down to about 51, and then tomorrow, more sunshine and near 80.
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Rush on a 2 for Tuesday. And with $25,000, you could go see them on tour. And this tour is going to stretch into 2027. Yay, 50-something tour. Or just buy the merch and don't even go. 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

0: We've got classic rock, The Quake 102.1, The Who on a 2 for Tuesday. I'm Jen Austin. I love frozen pizza. Do you? Even the kind that tastes a little like cardboard. I love it. Got us through college. It's nostalgic. There's one brand now that has candy corn pizza, and it's a whole kit. It comes with the candy corn. You toss it on there, let it melt into the cheese, and apparently it's delightful, but also disgusting. So you go first and let me know how that goes. But many brands are out there, and you could probably buy your candy corn separately and just toss it on there if you choose. Anyway, happy Halloween. David Bowie is next.
1: 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We'll also revisit rockiversaries for Genesis, AC/DC, and Queen, just to name a few. 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

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David Bowie on a 2 for Tuesday. And if you have a song on your mind or an artist on your mind, let us know. 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
3: Today looks like sunny skies and a high near 80 this afternoon. Partly cloudy tonight, our low dropping down to about 51. And then tomorrow, more sunshine and a high near 80.
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0: When you heard another one by the same artist, it must be Two for Tuesday. 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

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ZZ Top on a 2 for Tuesday. 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

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It's amazing to me these bands cranked out these amazing songs without the aid of much software or technology. No AI snapping. This is Freddie Mercury. She keep

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Fleetwood Mac on a 2 for Tuesday. And Pearl Jam up next. They kind of sort of have a new drummer. We'll talk about Abe Laboriel Jr. At 11:35. Fleetwood Mac right now.

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This is Two for Tuesday on the Quake 102.1.

Whether you clock in, sign in, log in, or just show up, we'll be there with the songs from the legends of classic rock to get you through the workday. 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

0: The Quake, 102.1. Pearl Jam. Their new drummer is kind of, sort of, permanent or not. He debuted at the Ohana Festival. Abe Laboriel Jr. And he's played with Paul McCartney, a very established, amazing, talented drummer. And they thanked him for sitting in. And so we'll see. Even Rolling Stone pointed out it's kind of ambiguous what the plan is with Abe Laboriel Jr. But he's very talented. And we'll probably see him again with Pearl Jam. And maybe they don't need a permanent drummer. Maybe they'll just have fill-ins and sit-ins. We'll see. We'll keep you updated on our app and website. Tom Petty up next.
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3: Well, the forecast says sunny today and a high near 80. Partly cloudy tonight. Our low drops down to about 51 overnight. And tomorrow, more sunshine and a high near 80.
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This hour's code is 215. 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

One band, two songs, two for Tuesday. I know. How do we come up with this stuff? On the Quake 102.1.

The Quake 102.1. Eagles on a 2 for Tuesday. They have more dates planned at Sphere in Las Vegas. If Metallica doesn't wreck that venue, I worry about all the noise and seismic activity in there, all the LED bulbs and everything. Metallica's up next, and here are more Eagles on a 2 for Tuesday.

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You can see what's going on at Sphere in Las Vegas on our app and website. They have a residency there now, and it's very loud and amazing with all the lights. Metallica on a 2 for Tuesday.

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0: 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I just ran across a Reddit thread talking about different sounds that instantly trigger irritation, disgust, and sometimes outright rage. Chew noises, right? Is there any other answer to that question or conversation? Chew noises are disgusting. Slurping and gum smack and all of that. I've ended relationships over that. Nobody should hear you eating. Finger tapping, screeching kids, and loud cars also screeching, and repetitive phone sounds, and the smoke alarm's dying battery chirp that woke me up the other night. But anyway, that triggers disgust, rage, and irritation. If you have other sound pet peeves, let us know. Chat Insider app, and a very quiet dust in the wind is coming up next.
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You are on a highway to 25K right now. 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
4: For the Wenatchee Valley, we got sunny today, a high near 80, partly cloudy tonight. Our low drops down to about 51, and then tomorrow, more sunshine and near 80.
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Enter that code, 817. That's the area code in Fort Worth, Texas. 817 is also the code that can earn you $25,000. 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

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Because you have things to do. Buy some Halloween decorations for the front yard. Those gravestones are not cheap. 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

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They've got a couple of tour stops with Lou Gramm in 2027, Miami and Las Vegas. Let's see if those cities made the best smelling cities in America list. The number of, candle shops per capita. That's coming up at 1:35.

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0: Central Washington's classic rock, The Quake 102.1. Foo Fighters, based in Seattle, and that is one of the best smelling cities in America. They considered factors like local candle stores, bakeries per capita, perfumeries, florists, and just overall cleanliness. And I'm sure Foo Fighters are doing their part to keep Seattle clean, but it is a best smelling city in America. Boston, Washington, D.C., San Francisco, and Philadelphia, also among the best smelling cities in America. Another thought we haven't had yet today. Count on this show for thoughts we haven't had yet today. Guns N' Roses up next. Pasadena, California, Los Angeles, not among the best smelling places in America. But I'm sure they're doing their part to make it a good spot. Guns N' Roses up next.
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Classic Rock, The Quake, 102.1. Guns N' Roses on a 2 for Tuesday. And if you type Guns N' Roses, autocorrect will make the N capital. It does not want the lowercase n in there. It knows. Guns, N apostrophe, Roses.

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4: Today looks like sunny skies and a high near 80 this afternoon. Partly cloudy tonight, our low dropping down to about 51. And then tomorrow, more sunshine and a high near 80.
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Words to live by from Eric Clapton right now. Got a rock and roll heart on a two for Tuesday.

Classic Rock, The Quake, 102.1. 40 minutes of nonstop classic rock. And we can stay longer than 40 minutes at a coffee shop before we've overstayed our welcome. But there is a point of diminishing returns when the baristas become annoyed. How long can we stay? Coming up at 2:35.

0: The Quake 102.1. Pink Floyd on a 2 for Tuesday. How long can we stay in a coffee shop before the baristas get annoyed? It's about 90 minutes for every $6 drink we buy. You're thinking, well, it costs $9.95 for a drink. Somewhere around there. But you can stay about 90 minutes on one cup, and then you got to buy another one or they're going to be annoyed. You cannot stay all day, you know, acting like you're working on your laptop and just hanging out on Instagram and YouTube and stuff. 90 minutes per $6 drink at the coffee shop. There we go. Boston up next.
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You've got classic rock, the Quake 102.1. Boston on a 2 for Tuesday. The Red Sox are out of the playoffs, but much more to enjoy about sports right now. Major League Baseball is pretty good with the playoffs, and of course the NFL. 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
3: For the Wenatchee Valley tonight, partly cloudy skies. Our low dropping down to about 51. And then for tomorrow, sunshine. High near 80.
0: 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The Quake.
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1: I have your latest cash code in the highway to 25K. It is 460. Go to your Quake mobile app right now, plug in the code, and get registered to win $25,000 from us here at the Quake. Music this hour from us, yes, as we begin the rock and ride home for this Tuesday, a two for Tuesday, kiddos, with double dipping from Creedence, Def Leppard, and the Electric Light Orchestra. Right now, we're in the middle of our 3 o'clock rock block single headers coming your way, therefore, and this one now from John Lennon.

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Three songs in common. 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

2 from The Who at the Quake 102.1, Magic Bus and Baba O'Reilly. As we move along through hour one proceedings on the Rock and Ride Home, it's a 2 for Tuesday. We got double dipping to do today, and in hour one, that includes ELO.

0: classic rock.
1: Electric Light Orchestra. It is Evil Woman. I've known a few of those. Not too many, though. Generally speaking, all the ladies I've known, very pleasant, very lovely. Don't Bring Me Down on the front side there, which an evil woman can easily do quickly, I should know. Through the three here at the Rock and Ride Home we go. A couple more to move along through in this latest batch, 40 plus nonstop. Got Def Leppard with a pair.

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0: Def Leppard, a few years separating those tracks, bringing on the heartbreak front ending from the High and Dry album. About 5 years later, Armageddon It was a thing from their Hysteria record. That finishes out 40 plus Nonstop. Back into that again later on this hour on a two for Tuesday, with a double dip on the way from Creedence in just a bit, and more items on the Rock and Ride home today, including swings around our Quake mobile app. We got a couple more codes in the Highway to 25K today. The next one coming up here at just after 4, then one at around 5:05. That'll finish us out for the day. Your opportunities to get registered to win that 25 grand from us here at the Quake. We'll talk about big pizzas on the Big Rock with Uncle Dave, and I've got odd stories and headline times for you today, of course. On that front, we talk aging whiskey and Viagra without a prescription. Aging whiskey and Viagra without a prescription. Oh, yeah, got it all right here for you at the Rock and Ride Home, you betcha, on the Quake 102.1 for this two for Tuesday. A lot of double dipping again, back-to-back songs from your favorite artists all afternoon. We will get you where you're going and do it in high society style here on the Quake 102.1 for this Tuesday. Nice to have you there.
1: 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So tonight on the show, we'll remember Eddie in the best way we possibly can through his music. We'll also revisit rockiversaries for Genesis, AC/DC, and Queen, just to name a few. And 60 years ago, Jimi Hendrix made a really important career move, but you're not going to believe how certain parts of that career move came together and why. 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

0: couple from Creedence on a two for Tuesday. Who'll stop the rain and fortunate son? But check out the forecast. And aren't you a fortunate son and or daughter? Well, or daughter. 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And or daughter. 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We're kicking it off next. And just a quick reminder, couple more codes in your highway to 25K today. 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And then around 5:05, our last one for today. 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Again, two more codes in your highway to 25K coming up on the Rock and Ride Home here at the Quake 102.1 for this Tuesday afternoon. Good luck.
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0: Partly cloudy on tap this evening and through the overnight. Low around 50, and tomorrow looking sunny with a high once again right around 80.
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1: 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Best of luck with that. Steve Miller Band on the way with a pair this hour as Two for Madness continues. Got a couple from Twisted Sister. The Rolling Stones coming at you, and right now we finish out our latest two from Genesis.
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Ah, yes. Nothing like fall and coming home to the old abodes to find it's wafting with the sense of Beast of Burden stew. That's the Rolling Stones there. Miss You on the front end as our Two for Madness continues on this Two for Tuesday. Back-to-back songs from your favorite artists all afternoon here on the Rock and Ride Home. And a couple now check in from Twisted Sister.

B. Snyder and the boys from Twisted Sister there. That's We're Not Gonna Take It. I Want to Rock front ending. You want to rock? You got 40 plus nonstop. You're rocking through right now in hour two of the Rock and Ride Home today with Leonard Skinner. 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

0: Classic Rock, The Quake, 102.1. Skinnerd. And you got that right, Sweet Home Alabama, if you say so, on the front end there. If it's home, it's home. It just doesn't matter. I mean, you can be born in, well, you know, the most God, I haven't traveled like internationally much at all, but I've been in quite a few places here in the contiguous 48 in Alaska. And I would say the most godforsaken landscape I have ever seen in my life is around Corona, New Mexico. That's actually where the Roswell crash was supposed to have happened, if you're a little bit more into it. Everybody says Roswell. That was the closest place where anything bigger than a cricket was flicking around back then. It actually happened up around Corona. And good Lord, I mean, I'll tell you, if the ETs were trying to, you know, hide out in a place where nobody'd find them, that would be it. That is the most godforsaken landscape. I'm known for loving desert landscapes and places of barren sorts like that. But, oh, good grief, I'll tell you, that is a terrible place. But if you call it home, that's my point. If you're from there, it's like, well, that's home. It's like, yeah, so I get it totally. Steve Miller Band with a couple is two for Madness rolls along in hour two of the Rock and Ride Home. Remember, one more code in our Highway to 25K is up just after five as well for you today. Here on the Rock and Ride Home at the Quake. Stay tuned.
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0: Oh my God, it's the Steve Miller Band, baby, with Rockin' Me, Swingtown on the front side there. We are back into 40 plus nonstop on this 2 for Tuesday in just a few. Got to check at the forecast coming up sooner. And on the Big Rock show, that is, weekday mornings with Uncle Dave around 6:10. He plays something called the Morning Lick. It is a game show of sorts, or a radio game show, if you will. It's not really a show. It's a game segment. It's a contest, you see. And Mountain Mike's Pizza is the sponsor. And up for grabs is a 20-inch Mountain Pizza from Mountain Mike's. I said 20 inches. Measure that out with your hands. That's a big old pie. Yeah. And again, it's up for grabs. 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
0: Partly cloudy on the slate for this evening and through the overnight. Low around 50, and tomorrow's looking sunny with a high just about like today's, 80 degrees Fahrenheit for Wednesday.
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